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1: 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Jennifer in Harrington Park. Tell me about Harrington Park. 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
2: The scenery, it's near the shops and just the tranquility of the trees around us, really.
1: Oh, I love that. 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
1: you need?
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1: 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The code word, Sydney, it's coming up. 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
0: 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Asan and Penrith, if you win a share, what are you doing, brother?
2: I'll go for a long holiday with my wife. 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
0: Nice. Where are you going?
2: 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And I'll see.
0: How good, man. 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
0: Hey, your best day of the week, the best way to get you pumped up for the weekend too. 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
0: 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That's what we did the Friday's Live after party last year.
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0: It's good, it's a vibe. You need to check it out. 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
0: Do it. Nice and close to you. 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

0: 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Usher on Today FM for R&B Fridays. By the way, all I'm going to say, Friday's live might be coming back because a lot of people keep asking me what's going on. It might be coming back. All I'm going to tell you, you need to keep your radio locked on Today FM to find out if it is, when, who's on the lineup. It's going to be good. Let me tell you, Cat and Quakers Hill, your favourite day of the week. What is it?
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0: Fridays on Sydney's 104.1 Today FM, your home of these guys. 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
1: Oh, guys, next week is all about our next recipient of our really cool ride to school, 9-year-old Isla Emma Chow.
2: Yeah, she's been finding it hard to make friends at school, and we have secured a horse and carriage, proper Cinderella entrance for her really cool ride to school.
1: I can't believe this, because I made that promise to her, and I was like, oh, God, I have made this promise, and we're not going to get a horse and carriage. We do, thanks to Bill. He called up.
2: Thank God for Bill.
1: Thank God for Bill, but next week, Sydney, is the really cool ride to school week. And we've got a surprise not just for Isla, but for all of you.
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0: Yeah, the biggest and easiest competition where you can win cash on radio right now. 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If you won your share of $100,000, those vet bills wouldn't matter, would they?
2: Definitely not.
0: Be very definitely nice. What else would you spend the money on?
2: 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Yeah. I'd help the kids. It's helped the family.
0: You're a good woman, Josie.
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1: A2 milk is real milk from real cows that produce only the A2 protein and no A1. Only A2 milk will do.
2: Hello there, Matthew Layton with you. Opposition leader Angus Taylor says he was just voicing what plenty of Australians are feeling after swearing at the Prime Minister in Parliament. The Coalition is pushing back on negative gearing and capital gains tax changes. Amazon Australia is being dragged to court over a kid's backpack with a hidden hazard. ACCC Deputy Chair Katrina Lowe says the bag came with a light-up unicorn toy powered by button batteries that allegedly missed mandatory safety warnings.
3: This is the first federal court case brought by the ACCC against an online marketplace alleging non-compliance with mandatory product safety standards.
2: A fragile ceasefire between the US and Iran could be getting a two-month lifeline. The reported deal would keep the truce going for another 60 days and reopen key shipping lanes through the Strait of Hormuz. And tickets go on sale Tuesday for a star-packed John Farnham fundraiser, with Rod Laver Arena hosting Hugh Jackman, Celine Dion, Keith Urban and Richard Marx.
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2: Showers easing today across Sydney, dropping to a low of 12 tonight. For the weekend, mostly sunny tomorrow, 21 in the city and in the west, and 20 degrees for Sunday. 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
1: 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Yeah, it's always on.
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5: A2 milk is real milk from real cows that produce only the A2 protein and no A1. 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
7: Good afternoon, I'm Matthew Layton. The Coalition says it's ready to rumble if Labor wants an early election fight over tax. Liberal frontbencher Jonathan Dunham telling Sky News PM Anthony Albanese should test his changes with voters, despite polls suggesting the Coalition could cop another whack.
10: We're always ready. Of course, the point being here that this government has no mandate to do what it's doing in rushing these laws to rip off Australians with the tax changes through the Parliament.
7: Meanwhile, the government's brushing off gloomy housing forecasts as vested interest noise. Property groups say Labor's tax changes will hit supply and rents, but Treasury and Grattan tip only tiny rent increases. Amazon is facing federal court action over children's backpacks sold online. The ACCC alleges a light-up unicorn toy failed button battery warning rules. And Jeff Bezos' space race has hit a pretty fiery speed bump, with Blue Origin's giant New Glenn rocket going up in flames. No injuries have been reported.
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7: Showers easing today across Sydney, dropping to a low of 12 tonight. For the weekend, mostly sunny tomorrow, 21 in the city and in the west, and 20 degrees for Sunday. 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
3: 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In Manly Vale on Condamine Street, a truck and bus collision southbound at Burnbridge Creek Deviation blocking lane 1. And in South Wentworthville on the M4, we've got a broken down semi-trailer eastbound just past the Cumberland Highway in the breakdown lane. Abolish net zero. Save up to $1.9 trillion. 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
18: Good afternoon, I'm Michael Usher. It's 3 o'clock and making news this afternoon. Long queues have stretched around Town Hall for the public memorial of much-loved radio veteran James Valentine. The broadcaster died last month following a 2-year cancer battle. Jeff Bezos's newest rocket has exploded in a spectacular fireball. No one was hurt, but the Blue Origin New Glenn was being prepared for launch next month. You can see the explosion tonight at 6 on 7 News. Sydney firefighters are issuing a fresh plea ahead of winter to check smoke alarms. 30 people have already died in house fires this year, and customers will soon be able to try on the latest Kmart fashion virtually. The retail giant has become the first in Australia to partner with Google Cloud, which will help deliver an AI-powered shopping experience. And New South Wales Police has begun its 3-day cycle to Canberra. The annual ride took off from the CBD this morning to raise money for the families of fallen officers.
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3: Showers easing today across Sydney, dropping to a low of 12 tonight. For the weekend, mostly sunny tomorrow, 21 in the city and in the west, and 20 degrees for Sunday. 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
2: 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In Lansvale, a crash on the Hume Highway southbound approaching Liverpool Street, blocking the two left lanes. We still have that truck and bus collision in Manly Vale on Condamine Street southbound at Burnbridge Creek Deviation. 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
10: Good afternoon, Angie Asimus here. Making news this hour, broadcasting legend James Valentine has been farewelled in a special service at Town Hall. Queues stretched around the block as friends, family and strangers turned out to celebrate his extraordinary life. A former Sydney Rugby League player has been extradited from Queensland to Victoria to face charges over a 1994 Armaguard truck robbery. The consumer watchdog is suing Amazon over button batteries in unicorn toddler backpacks. The ACCC claims it failed to include warning labels for the detachable light-up plush toy. The first ship of a brand new strategic fleet to help Australia in times of crisis has hit the water. Cargo ship ANL Kokoda will help deliver crucial supplies during emergencies. And a woman in the state's south has won $60 million in last night's Powerball thanks to a last-second number change. The Queanbeyan local says she swapped the number 33 for 5, making her the only Division 1 winner.
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10: Sydney's weather mostly clear this afternoon, down to 12 degrees overnight. Cloud clearing tomorrow with a top of 21 in the city, 20 in Campbelltown. For Sydney's best news, sport and weather, watch 7 News tonight at 6 on 7 and streaming on 7 Plus.
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0: But yeah, it's more origins of phrases we've learnt.
1: I love this stuff.
0: Over the years.
1: Good.
0: A simple one which seems to have stuck in our minds more than any others is like when you have a whiskey on the rocks. It's because back in the days before freezers, in Scotland, when they would serve you whiskey, they used to literally go out and get rocks from the freezing cold stream and put it in your glass, and then you would be served whiskey on the rocks.
1: Wow, I actually did not know that. Mm. I assumed because the ice was the rock.
0: Everybody walks through this life assuming.
1: Yeah.
0: And you know what they say? It makes a dick out of you and a bum out of me.
1: Exactly.
2: That's how words work.
0: Producer Zoe, what have you got for us today?
3: That's my jam.
0: Oh, I believe I have requested this
3: yes,
0: one.
3: Yes, a few weeks ago, I think it got said in passing and we forgot, but we've remembered. That's yes. my jam. What's its origin? Where's
0: yes.
3: it come from?
0: What do you think, Ozzy?
1: It'll be something about jam itself, the spread.
0: Oh, do you
1: think
0: it's going to be literal?
1: Yeah.
2: What is the difference between jam and mama?
0: Yeah, <there's, laughs> I think one of them you can shove. So I assume it's music-based.
1: No, I think it's fully jam-based.
0: Do you reckon? Because don't you think, okay, I assume our sayings often don't come from us, and I think jam is an Australian.
1: No, it's British.
0: Is it?
1: Yes.
0: Oh, then maybe you're right. Because I was thinking it was like, you know how Musos jam?
1: Yeah.
2: I would have thought like pump up the jam.
0: Yeah, or
1: great song by the way.
0: Yeah. You know, people saying we be jamming.
2: Oh yeah.
1: Oh yeah. But I think that's too modern. I think this would have been around. Oh wait, mate.
0: You think jam's been around longer than music?
1: Well, they didn't jam in the 1700s.
0: I think that's all they did. They didn't record singles.
2: Dost thou want to jam? Yes, brother.
3: I'll give you a clue.
0: Darling, what's the difference between jam and marmalade?
2: Oh, I don't know. Why don't you tell me?
0: Yeah, no.
2: What is that you're doing?
0: Your mother's here at the dining table. I recommend announcing the joke to everyone.
2: Wonderful. We're going to do show and tell.
0: Okay.
3: The phrase came about in the mid-1900s.
1: Ooh, okay.
3: Ooh. All right. It's not British.
1: Oh.
3: Not, not Australian either.
0: So that means 1850s. Is that right?
2: Is it American?
3: No, the mid-1900s, not 19th century.
1: Yeah, if that's
0: 1950. That's good. I always need to clarify.
2: Is it American?
3: It is American.
2: Because if it's American, it can't be jam in the spread because they call it jelly,
1: music.
2: Right?
0: Yeah. So are we going with music? Is it music?
3: It is music. Oh. Comes from the African-American slang and music culture in the US in the mid-1900s. Jam was musicians literally getting together and having a jam session.
0: Yeah.
3: The reason it becomes a jam is think of it like a traffic jam. Lots of music going same time, all together, boom, boom, boom, boom, jam. And
0: is that also why the spread is called jam? Because you're jamming
3: you're
0: a
3: jamming
0: lot of things
3: together.
0: In. You're jamming it.
1: Oh, my God.
3: But it comes, you know, it eventually just turned into, you know, this is my favorite song, Turn It Up, blah, blah, blah. But it was literally from random musicians.
1: That's jam.
0: Good stuff, though.
1: That's excellent.
4: I like the traffic light.
3: Yeah. Picture it all jam.
2: And why is it called a traffic jam? Is it because
1: they're all jammed together?
2: Like spread.
1: No, like they're jammed together.
2: Yeah, but where does the jam initially come from?
4: Zoe, look it up.
0: I assume it's the word for something getting stuck.
1: Yes.
2: Okay.
0: I assume that's the initial word.
2: And then we're sticky.
0: And
1: forget about jam.
0: No, I just think the initial word for something getting stuck would be getting jammed.
2: Yes.
0: And
2: okay.
0: So then everything else comes from there.
2: Yeah.
3: You're right, Tommy. It comes from, where was it, the early 18th century, 1700s.
1: Yeah.
3: Where it originally meant to press, squeeze, or wedge something tightly.
0: There we go. Mm. We need to lose the 19th century.
1: I hate that.
0: let's just say the years.
1: I know.
0: Like,
3: why?
0: Because when people say the 1800s or the 19th century, they mean the same thing. Let's pick one.
1: No, they don't mean the same thing.
4: Yeah.
1: The 19th century is the 1800s.
4: That's
1: you said 1900s.
4: No.
0: 1800s.
4: Tommy, let's get rid of
0: this. This is the confusion. This is exactly what I'm talking about.
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7: 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Hurry, ends today. Reevesby on the M5. Bumper to bumper westbound approaching the River Road with a 3-vehicle pile-up. That's setting traffic back into the M5 East Main Tunnel. A multi-vehicle pile-up in Merrylands for the M4 eastbound just past Burnett Street. 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
4: 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Yaguna on the Hume Highway, a two-car crash eastbound at Rose Street, blocking lane 1. Manly Vale, a bus and truck collision remains on Condamine Street at Burn Bridge Creek Deviation, blocking the left lane southbound and the right turn lane northbound. Absolutely everything is on sale at Freedom. 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
7: You used to call me on my. You used to.

0: I believe, yeah. Ms. Barry, you are undefeated.
1: Am I really?
0: I believe so.
1: I actually think I didn't do that well in the first one, but
0: you still won.
1: Oh, okay.
2: I don't think you have to do well at this game to beat me.
0: Last week was a clean sweep.
3: Was it?
0: Yes.
3: But
1: I was pretty good last week.
2: The problem is I haven't been very good. I was about to make up a problem. I think it's the type of car we've been using. So if you are unfamiliar with the game, what happens is one of my cousins drives a Datsun 180B and he hoons past and has the music playing. And from the bit we hear, we have to guess what song it is. But I think the car has been throwing me off a bit.
1: Right.
0: Mm. Have you told him to buy a new one?
2: I've told him, yes, but he hasn't done it yet.
1: Is it like an exhaust problem or something?
2: I think it's just a vibe. Datsun 180B seems like it's such an old car, and yet it doesn't sound like it's that old. Like, it sounds almost like I've chosen the wrong type of car, fictional car, to give this cousin.
1: He put new speakers in.
0: Yeah, the sound system's worth more than the car.
1: Yeah.
2: It's Eli driving this week, let's see how it goes here. Ooh. See, then I was just listening to the car noise. Because it does sound remarkably good for a car that would have to
0: fully
2: be,
0: sick.
2: I guess, 45 years old. Mm.
1: Can he drive by again?
0: He can come back a bit slower.
3: Hey, Eli!
2: Tommy?
0: Tommy!
2: Oh, nah.
0: Straight in, straight out.
2: I feel so the rains are coming. No, Toto Africa.
3: No.
2: Damn it.
1: Can he go back in? Is it Harry Styles? No.
0: It's not Harry.
2: Tommy, is it because I got high?
1: No.
2: Afro Man.
4: Young, Wild and Free by...
2: Wiz Khalifa. Do I get a point for saying Wiz Khalifa?
4: Yeah.
0: Sure. Yeah. You and Sammy can share.
1: Why?
2: Yeah, because I feel like you didn't say anything, Oz.
1: I thought it was done.
2: You're undefeated and you said nothing.
1: Watch me.
2: Don't be an angry champ.
3: You're also on Radio Laws. You speak.
2: use your voice.
0: All right, here's your next one.
2: Tommy. Get this party started on a Saturday night. Oh. Damn it.
1: Can you come by again, please?
2: Oh, is it? I thought it could have been.
1: Sure. Hey, sexy lady.
0: Hey.
1: Sexy lady. Red Foo, man. What's this? Gangnam Style. Gangnam Style. Open Gangnam Style. Sorry. I cheated.
2: That's okay.
1: Okay, good.
2: Yeah, I'm used to a co-host who does not admit when she cheats at all.
1: Okay,
2: so
1: great.
2: The honesty is refreshing.
1: Okay, I just had to get it out there.
0: Yeah. Song number three.
2: Oh.
0: Ooh.
2: Oh. Anyway, come back quickly. Oh, Eli, come back slowly.
1: Lauren.
2: Oh, Tommy.
1: Try again.
2: Try again. No, it's not.
1: If at first you don't succeed,
2: dust yourself off and try again. Tommy, it's Brandy. Try again.
3: Oh, is it not?
0: Aaliyah. We're all Aaliyah.
4: Everyone's wrong.
1: Wasn't I
2: split a point for? We got the song.
0: You got half a point on the first one. Lozzy got half a point on the second one, and you can split this point. So it's still the perpetual tie.
1: This is excellent.
0: Which is actually excellent for you, Tommy.
2: Yes.
0: So, Loz, to keep your record undefeated.
2: Okay.
1: What? Olivia Dean.
2: What?
1: Man, I need.
2: That was exceptional.
0: That was unbelievable.
2: Have you and Eli been hooking up or something? Has he been giving you the...
1: I don't kiss and tell, mate.
2: You don't kiss and tell?
4: No. Maybe Eli's the man you need.
2: Yeah. You didn't say you don't.
1: He was.
2: You didn't say
0: he was.
2: He was. He's driven off.
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7: 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A truck and bus collision remains in Manly Vale on Condamine Street at Burntbridge Creek Deviation, and a broken down bus in Windsor leaving heavy traffic on Bridge Street northbound just past Macquarie Street. 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
20: Hello, Angie Asimus here with your news headlines. A Blue Origin rocket has exploded in Florida. Jeff Bezos's space company was carrying out a routine test when it erupted into a massive fireball. No one was hurt. A bus has gone off the road at Balgala, crashing into a fence. No one was seriously hurt, but it's caused traffic delays. New changes to tax in the federal budget could push rents up by nearly $500 a year by 2030. New modelling finding the figure is much higher than originally flagged. Rock legend John Farnham says he will never sing or perform in public again following his battle with mouth cancer. He will, however, allow other music greats to perform his hits in a blockbuster tribute concert in September. And Sydney's domestic terminal is claiming to have a faster check-in process than any other airport in the world. Thanks to new baggage drop software, passengers could soon get from the curb to the gate in just 15 minutes.
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20: Sydney's weather mostly clear this afternoon, down to 12 degrees overnight. Cloud clearing tomorrow with a top of 21 in the city, 20 in Campbelltown. 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
2: Just a cool 10 grand in cash to give away. 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All you have to do is listen throughout the day for the 100K payday code words. Once you hear it, you've got 15 minutes to enter the code word at carrieandtommy.com.au, and then you go on the list, and at this time, we call one lucky winner off the list. And if you don't pick up the phone, we move on, Loz.
1: Yeah. Quickly, too. You know?
2: We give it a few rings.
1: And we did call that other guy back twice, I think.
2: Yeah. Let's punch in our winner's number. Oh, my gosh. 10K.
26: Hello, Christian speaking.
2: Hello, Christian speaking. How are you?
26: I'm well, thank you. How are you?
2: Yeah, I'm very well, thank you. I'm so glad you answered your phone because we've been trying to give away money recently, and occasionally the people who've entered the competitions haven't answered their phone. So congratulations on that first step. Christian, it's Tommy here from Carrie and Tommy, and Carrie is usually here, but we got Loz here filling in instead. Do you want to say hi?
1: Hi, Christian.
26: Hi, Loz. How are you?
1: Good. How are you? Oh. You've perked up a little bit. I don't think you knew who it was before.
26: I certainly did not. I did not recognise Tommy's voice.
2: Oh, did you?
1: No.
2: Brutal, Christian. Brutal.
1: Well, he wasn't expecting it.
2: I think I was going with quite a formal tone, to be fair, as well, but I was trying to match your energy, Christian.
26: I've been trying to be really calm about this and pretending like I'm not going to freak out if you guys were to call me.
1: That's all right. That's okay.
2: Christian, we've got some exciting news for you. As you know, we've got $100,000 to give away. Today we're giving away 10. Mm-hmm. What do you want to spend the money on, Christian?
26: My girlfriend and I are saving up pretty intensely at the moment because we're saving for our baby due in September. Aww. So we said that if we won, because we can't afford anything at the moment, we would we'd probably just get KFC for dinner.
1: Oh, I love it.
2: The best. I love it, Christian.
1: What's your go-to KFC?
26: For both of us, it's just a really basic Zinger box.
1: Yeah, perfect.
2: I mean, there is nothing wrong with a Zinger box. Don't fix it if it ain't broken.
1: I'm a Twister girl myself, but...
27: Hey. Yeah. Maybe a Stacker if you win the money.
1: Oh, yeah. Hey. Buy the shop. I don't know.
2: Definitely throw in some sides. Christian, is it your first barb on the way?
26: Yes, it is. Yeah.
2: How are you feeling?
26: More nervous about that than I was about this call.
1: Well, you know what? You can make your two top names, I think, Tommy for a boy and Lauren for a girl. I don't know.
26: Actually, that's a great shout. Yeah. That's excellent.
2: And then when your baby wants to speak, you'll be like, I don't recognize this voice. Hey, Christian, we won't stall you any longer. Guess what?
26: What?
2: You've just won $10,000!
26: Oh, my God. Thank you so much.
1: You're welcome.
26: Oh, wow. Thank you so much, guys.
2: I hope it is the tastiest KFC of your life, Christian.
26: Oh, I'm sure it will be. Thanks, guys. Thank you so much.
2: Hey, all the best with the bub as well.
26: Cheers. Thank you.
1: Well done.
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0: Your R&B Fridays, it's Carrie Bickmore and Tommy Little. We got Loz Barry in the Savo.
1: Now, Tommy, I'm going to share a story with you from Reddit, okay? And I need you to try and follow along.
2: Okay.
1: All right? I've just sort of glanced at it.
2: Yeah.
1: And it's one of those ones where I'm like, now who's this person and who's this?
2: This is really you and me being the two halves trying to make one capable person.
1: Correct.
2: And following a Reddit thread.
1: Correct.
2: Okay.
1: All right.
2: I'm not good at following, but anyway, go.
1: I really want you to try your darndest, okay?
2: Okay.
1: The headline is, my ex-wife and her new husband legally made their last name my full effing name. Right?
2: Okay. Yeah, I think I've got it so far. So, for example, if it was us and we split up and I married someone new, my name would be Tommy Lauren Barry.
1: Kind of.
2: Is that right?
1: Mm. Kind of.
2: Huh.
1: Yeah, forget it. No.
2: Is that not right?
1: No, it is.
2: Okay.
1: Yes.
2: Yeah.
1: Kind of, though.
2: Why? Okay, maybe continue.
1: Yes,
2: maybe continue.
1: Ruined it. Okay.
2: Oh, fine.
1: No, this man says, I assume it's a man. He said,
2: your instruction was try and follow along. And then when I've genuinely tried, and like I've honestly focused as hard as I could to try and
1: too
2: help.
1: Hard.
2: And you're like, you've ruined it.
3: You're so smart, you're dumb.
4: It also shows how much Loz doubted you going into this.
3: Oh, he's an idiot. He'll never follow this.
2: I mean, ironically, when I've made up a hypothetical about me and you being together and then splitting up, this is the most like couple-y relationship we've had.
1: Hey,
2: concentrate. I did. You idiot. Yeah. You concentrated too hard.
1: When I first saw it, I was like, oh, wow, did they do that out of spite? Like, were they like, I'm going to make my last, I don't know.
2: Did they
1: I don't
2: do
1: know
2: it
1: what
2: out
1: I thought.
2: Of spite?
1: Well, maybe that's my how my brain works.
2: But, yeah, of course they did it out of spite.
1: Oh, they didn't.
3: Oh, he doesn't know.
1: Give Here we go. Story. Please, good tease.
2: Okay.
1: This man says, I was married once. My ex-wife blew it all to hell by cheating on me with one of my closest friends. Crushed me, but whatever, I rebuilt. She kept my last name after the divorce. Weird, but I let it go.
2: Oh.
1: Fast forward, she marries the guy she cheated with. Fine, closure, good for them. But here's where it goes off the rails. Her new husband's last name was the same as my first name. So when they hyphenated, their shiny new married surname is now my entire legal name. So imagine, like, your name's David Carter and the guy she cheats with, his name is John David.
2: Why didn't you just go with our names again?
1: Because it's too confusing.
4: I think Loz will get confused.
2: Yeah, I know, but sorry, you said imagine at the start of it, but then you're reading their names from the article.
1: No, because...
2: So we don't have to imagine.
1: Okay.
2: That's just their names from the article.
1: Yeah, but...
3: You guys are fighting again.
1: Your name is Tommy Little...
2: Yeah. No, just go over the names from the article.
1: Okay.
2: It's because you said imagine that I thought you were making up names.
1: I was reading.
2: Thought, if you're going to make them up,
4: they are imagined.
1: Yeah.
4: It's not actually
1: He's done the whole thing. It's imagined. Oh, but they've got an example. I didn't say, I didn't make up David Carter.
2: So when you said imagine, were you just reading the word imagine?
1: Yes.
2: Oh, my God.
1: exactly as I thought. All right. Imagine.
2: Hang on. Have any of these been your own words?
1: None of them.
3: No, you're imagining, not hers.
4: Okay, sorry. Imagine.
1: Okay.
2: Yes.
1: Imagine your name, Tommy, is David Carter. The guy she cheats with, his name is John David. Yeah. They marry, hyphenate, and proudly announce themselves as Mr. and Mrs. David Carter, which is literally your name.
3: Yes.
1: But your name is Tommy Little.
5: 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Carrie and Tommy will be right back after this.
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9: 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A truck and bus collision remains in Manly Vale on Condamine Street at Burntbridge Creek deviation. A broken down bus in Windsor on Bridge Street has it slow northbound just past Macquarie Street. It's sitting in lane 1. 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
27: Imagine having an employee drop a surprise. Hey, sorry, boss, can I take a cheeky month off work starting now?
15: Fire him up, he's back tonight. And that's the question Nathan is going to ask his boss, who is his dad also.
14: Judging by the intel I've got, I reckon Nate's going to be punted out the window.
27: Oh, I'm nervous. Well, that's coming up tonight with Fifi Fevenick at 6 p.m.
28: About a great show lined up for you.

0: industrial blender, and they'll drop an iPhone into it and see if it'll blend.
1: Most things blend.
0: Mm. There's another one that they do with a mnemonic. Is that the right word? What's the word, like a super presser?
1: Oh, I love that. And he puts the little Orbeez in there and things like that.
2: Hydraulic.
1: Yes.
2: Something. Yes, we science.
0: And it, and it splashes stuff everywhere.
1: Have you seen the guy who has like the little test, the little thing of, it's like a, it's not lava, but it's like a really hot.
0: The ball.
2: Oh, the ball.
1: Yeah, and he puts it in the beaker. And then different.
0: Yes.
1: People are so smart.
0: Science is cool.
1: It is cool.
0: And we're going to make it cooler.
3: 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Tell me if it'll spark up. Will it spark up?
1: Oh, my goodness. That's fun.
0: So here's the test. We've got a SodaStream.
1: SodaStream.
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8: 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Grey states on the M4. A two-car collision eastbound just past Clooney's Ross Street sideline on the shoulder lane, and a broken-down bus in Windsor on Bridge Street heavy north just past Macquarie Street. 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

0: your R&B Fridays. It's Carrie Bickmore and Tommy Little. We got Loz Barry in and we're doing some science, guys.
1: Yes, today we got ourselves dirty
2: so that
1: you don't have to.
2: Yeah.
3: Will it sparkle? Tell me if it'll sparkle.
1: Great work by the Lord of the Mount on that opener there. Fantastic job from the cave.
2: What I love the most about this is that, Kieran, you brought us in, like, scientist jacket things, and I thought,
1: lab coats.
2: Lab coats.
0: Yeah, we're scientists.
2: I thought we're not going to need them.
1: Where's my science jacket thing?
0: Guys, I've got science to do. I need my science jacket.
1: And my pupil-protecting plastic
0: shield. We're in the science room.
2: We had hairnets. We had lab coats. We had goggles. And I thought, this seems a bit excessive. I don't think we're going to need this. Well, turns out.
1: We needed it all.
2: Yep.
1: So, very simple premise.
2: Mm.
1: What can we make sparkle using a soda stream?
2: Because
1: probably you guys have just been doing water.
2: Boring.
1: You may have got had a cut on the terps and decided to see if you can make a sparkling wine.
2: Yeah.
1: Made a champagne out of a rosé, something like that.
2: Mm-hmm.
1: But we decided we would put things to the test. Actually, as I say that, it started, and this wasn't my decision. We started by seeing if we could make sparkling water more sparkling.
2: Yeah, that was silly for the first one, I thought.
1: I thought when we were being pioneers and carrying a torch through the darkness to lead others, I think starting with mildly sparkling water was poor.
2: That was Kieran. He really wanted to see if it would sparkle more.
1: I wanted to see how quickly you'd throw him under the bus.
2: Immediately.
1: It was record time.
2: I pointed.
4: My favourite kind of water is lightly sparkling, but some people want it more sparkling.
2: Did you try the extra sparkled?
4: I didn't. I was busy.
0: Not even interested in it.
1: Surprise, surprise. Lightly sparkling water can be made into aggressively bubbly water. Give that a ding, please.
2: Yes.
0: That's science.
1: Next up on the list, we got a little more adventurous.
2: Yes. This was the Cocobella chocolate coconut water, which is always, I always have about 3 bottles of them in my fridge at home.
1: Do
2: I
1: you?
2: Am obsessed with that. Obsessed.
1: Okay. Someone's looking to get some kickbacks here.
2: No. I'm not. I just love it.
1: And so we thought we'd see if that sparkled.
2: Yep.
1: You can see, more importantly, you can hear our reaction here.
5: Oh, my gosh.
6: Stop.
5: This is good. Quick, in the mouth. Good.
6: It sparkles, but it's terrible.
5: It's good.
2: It was terrible.
1: You thought it was terrible.
2: Yeah.
1: I didn't think it was too bad, but I don't think I've had the original.
2: Pardon?
1: I don't think. No, the look on Lauren's face is like I've said I haven't drunk water. It's chocolate coconut water. It's not the most common item.
2: It's pretty common.
1: It's
7: huge. Coconut water in general is huge.
2: See, I hate regular coconut water.
1: But is it shocking that someone wouldn't have tried chocolate coconut water?
2: No. Sam hadn't tried it till the other day.
0: Mm.
2: Gave you a sip of
7: she
2: wine.
7: She expects
1: that's
7: that
1: me
7: you.
1: And you.
0: Yeah. You're a man of culture. Therefore, you would know the chocolate coconutty goodness.
2: But it certainly sparkled.
1: Yes, it certainly sparkled. Then we upped the ante and tried tomato sauce.
2: Yeah.
1: Now, we didn't have enough tomato sauce to fill the sparkled canister, so we had to top it up with baked beans.
2: Yes.
1: And the result was disgusting.
5: Is it blending? Quick! Gotta get it out of my mouth!
6: So disgusting! Go on then. Did it sparkle?
5: It's sparkling! It's sparkling!
6: Yes!
1: I can report without a doubt that tomato sauce was sparkling tomato sauce.
2: Yeah. Mm.
1: And once again, it was horrific.
2: Horrific, because the baked beans that we had to top the sauce off with had like
1: bubbles around
2: liquid. They'd like gone to liquid.
1: Oh, sorry, they'd mashed up.
2: Yeah.
1: Yes, because the stream of air had like eviscerated them. But then it kind of sparkled on your tongue, the cold tomato sauce. And we're here to say it can be done. Should it be done?
2: No way.
1: Probably not. Mm-mm. And if you'd like to suggest something that we should see if we can sparkle it, send us a DM that we should try at Carrie Tommy Show.
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2: Bye.
1: See ya.
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10: 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Hurry, ends today. Grey stands on the M4, a two-car collision eastbound just past Clunies Ross Street sideline on the breakdown lane with traffic back to the M7 and a breakdown in Windsor on Bridge Street northbound just past Macquarie Street. Australian Super, nearly $4 trillion. 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
22: Good evening, I'm Angie Asimus. It's 6 o'clock. Making news tonight, a mother and her two children murdered inside their Campbelltown home last week have been laid to rest. Those closest to them telling 7 News domestic violence must end. Now retired NRL star Jai Arrow and his fiancée have opened up about his recently diagnosed motor neuron disease. The couple say symptoms began some time ago, starting with twitching in his shoulder and feeling weak. The price of rent is tipped to skyrocket over the next few years, according to property lobby groups. New modelling looking at tax changes to the federal budget shows a rise of $500 a year by 2030. A strange new side effect, dubbed Ozempic ear, is emerging among people who use weight loss drugs. Some patients report hearing popping or crackling noises. And dozens of Sydney's oldest residents gathered in the Shire today to celebrate being 100 years old. The most senior, Hazel Favell, who's just days away from turning 110.
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22: Sydney's weather mostly clear this afternoon, down to 12 degrees overnight. Cloud clearing tomorrow with a top of 21 in the city, 20 in Campbelltown. For Sydney's best news, sport and weather, watch 7 News tonight at 6 on 7 and streaming on 7 Plus.
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20: What a Friday we've had, Fifi, Fev and Nick. And we are back, of course, the happy hour next week. Some big guests coming up. Sam Pang, good friend of the show, Andy Lee, and icon Bruce McAvaney, all joining the happy hour next week.
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20: 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We sum it all up with our bulletins, the highs, the lows, and everything in between after this.
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0: across Australia for your Friday evening. It is the Happy Hour with Fifi, Fev and Nick. I love hanging out with you all week for the Happy Hour, guys. But it's a good time of the week because we're about to get out of here. But it's also a sad time because we say goodbye to each other.
1: Yeah, we do. But we get to relive the week, the highs, the lows, the bits that we forgot about with our Fifi, Fev and Nick Bulletin.
2: Good evening, I'm James Lake and this is the Fifi, Fev and Nick Bulletin. 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
3: They can't get any better.
1: But so
5: that is a very positive way to look at these TV productions.
3: Go any better. The Masked Singer?
1: Yeah.
3: I was on the last episode of that. That got axed. Mia was on Dance with the Stars. I've been on that too.
5: That's, that
3: that's been axed. The Amazing Race.
5: Oh, yeah.
3: Axed.
5: Gone.
3: That's gone. I actually got contacted earlier in the year to do I'm a Celeb for next year. I was like, nah. Money's not everything, Fiona.
1: No, it's not.
5: No, it is. If it wasn't, I'd be sleeping in.
2: As we head into winter, more Australians aren't committing to relationships for the colder months.
1: I know everyone won't have been ghosted.
3: You have ghosted every boyfriend that you've ever had overseas.
1: Well, there was Debo in New York. He followed me to LA, though.
3: The FBI agent? The golfer?
1: Yeah, that guy. You know what?
3: Yeah.
5: You know what?
3: You know what? I'm right.
5: You have ghosted all of them.
1: Well, I said on good terms because a few years ago you got those guys on the show.
3: We did. You know what they said, Nick?
4: We've been waiting for a call.
1: Yeah. I'm a busy woman. 131060 though. If you've got good ghosting stories.
5: God, just turn this around.
0: Please call through.
2: Mysterious lights have been spotted over the city of Melbourne, causing a lot of unanswered questions.
3: Driving in this morning, I get my lovely call from one Fiona Box. She goes, I'm talking about the purple sky. Is
1: I thought it
3: UFOs?
1: Was, I thought it was end of world times.
3: Yeah, she was freaking out.
1: No, I said it feels like Gotham City.
6: How familiar are you with hydroponics?
3: Well, Nick's
1: marijuana.
6: When there's not a lot of sunlight, you bring in artificial light. That's the UV lights that they put on the ground, and then it reflects back up into the sky.
1: So at Marvel. They're growing marijuana
5: at
1: the
5: MCG. No, they're growing the grass on the field.
3: Snoop Dogg planted some seeds when he was here for the AFL Grand Final.
2: The social and economic cost of gambling in Australia is huge, with some states racking up over $14 billion annually.
3: You both did a lot of study, and you're here.
5: I went to uni for 6 weeks.
3: Yeah.
1: I went to a uni for all of you.
5: Oh, wow.
3: I went to the uni of TAB because it says uni. I'm like, I'm at uni. It cost me a fortune.
1: How did that work out for you, uni?
3: Well, like most uni students, in debt.
2: With no end to the cost of living crunch, the one daily spend that continues rising to new heights is caffeine.
5: When I was in here yesterday, I'd had 3 coffees and no breakfast. Called my mate, Bart, on the way home. He said, there's a place I want to check out. And I walk in. Bart said, don't worry, man, I'll order for us. He got a flight of coffees. You know, like if you go to a brewery and they give you like six different taste
3: testers.
5: I was insane. Flying through coffee. Too fast, too furious. I was out of my mind yesterday. I was shadow boxing at the traffic lights. The son of Vegas, this is my car. No, mate, you all right? Man, you know what's going on with the government? Desi Freeman. Like, what has happened to this bloke?
2: And that's it from the newsroom. For more Fifi, Fev and Nick, grab the podcast on the Listener app. And as the guy from Cool Runnings always says,
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12: 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And thanks also to Disney and Pixar's Toy Story 5. 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
13: 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Don't worry. We're back and better than ever. Lucy and Nikki.

0: 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Someone drove off after a minor car accident. I'm sure a lot of people have done this. So we want to get your stories. 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You got Lucy and Nikki.
1: 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Lucy and Nikki. Congratulations, Sydney. 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
19: 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That's why Mum's always got Indomie noodles in our pantry. 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
2: And we're back. 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Lucy and Nikki.

0: Happy Friday. You got Lucy and Nikki from the Happy Hour with Lucy and Nikki podcast and...
1: Lucy and Nikki asking the question, am I the a-hole?
2: Okay, guys. So we just had someone write in asking if they were the a-hole or not for hitting someone's car in a shopping center. Then it has been exposed on CCTV and all of our friends are saying, listen, you need to go and fess up.
3: Do you know what the real bummer is? The bummer you got caught, doll. Like, oh, no. And I just think that's a good reminder for everyone. CCTV exists.
2: You've
3: got to get out of there.
2: Okay, a little bit off topic, but on brand for me. Have you guys seen that real? It's actually really sad, but it's just to point out how much CCTV can expose you. There's this really famous murder in New Zealand of a UK backpacker, and the guy got caught because they could track his literal every move through the city of Auckland on CCTV. You guys, be careful because you are always being watched.
3: Yes.
2: Always.
0: If you're murdering people.
3: Well, or scraping people's cars, for that matter.
0: Yeah, that's true.
2: Anyway, we want to hear from you guys.
0: All right, 131060 is the number. Let's go to Stacey. Stacey, who is the a-hole in this situation?
4: Definitely not me. It's fine. It's just like a little love tap. If I do a tiny little bump, like who hasn't done that before in a shopping centre or something?
2: Stacey,
4: like,
2: are you the culprit?
3: Are you the potential a-hole, Stacey?
4: I may have done it once, yeah.
3: Oh, me too, babe.
4: If you get out and have a look, there's no damage, like no foul, no play. Like, it's just no harm. It's fine.
3: Yeah. I think that is also a good gauge, okay? Like, I think it's not necessarily the right thing, but here's your loophole. Depending how bad the damage is. Like, if you've absolutely busted up someone's panel of their car, you're going to have to leave your name and number.
2: I think if there's any
3: visible damage.
2: If it's
3: a tiny little dint or scratch, I reckon play on player. I've got that many scratches on my car.
2: Now I'm actually considering, because the one day I walked out to my car and there was a huge ding in the back of it, I'm actually questioning if you in fact did that.
3: You told me specifically that was a cyclist, so I didn't want to ask any questions.
2: No, that was a different one. This is one on the back. Yeah, far out.
3: No.
2: Yeah, no, guys, it's, it is, I mean, we're all guilty of it, but I don't think it's the best. Cars are expensive.
3: Well, think about Bali, guys. You're zipping around, you're binging into everyone's car. They're just like, they just wave at you and move on. So,
2: It's play on in Bali.
3: Play on in Bali. Yeah. So, yeah, maybe we'll just stick to parking cars in Bali then, shall we?
0: Absolutely. You got Lucy and Nikki.
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21: 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We leave them in the past and move on to better things. Lucy and Nikki.

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0: Happy Friday night. You got Lucy and Nikki from the Happy Hour with Lucy and Nikki podcast. You can grab it right now on the listener app. And girls, we are talking about friends copying you.
1: Yes. We had a girl that slid into the DMs and she's like, my friend keeps copying me. She's like, I don't think it's malicious, but it's kind of getting a little bit intense. So she said she's starting to feel a bit weird about it. It's things like her hair, like what gym she's going to and doing, listening to the same music, buying same clothes, all of that sort of stuff.
2: Okay, listen, copying, she made the point though. She's like, I don't think it's malicious. I definitely do think that there are people that not accidentally copy, but it's like unconsciously, is that right?
1: Yeah.
2: Copy people because they're so influenced maybe by what they do. When we were younger, I've got a good story. When Nikki and I were younger, we had friends that were also like in a best friend duo. So like Nikki and I were best friends and they were best friends and we would hang out with them sometimes. And one of the girls was like, I am actually so frustrated. She just literally copies everything I do. And they had such, it was like things like, she'd buy a cushion for a bed and then the other friend would buy a cushion for her bed.
1: Like literally copy and paste.
2: Yeah, she'd buy this certain top and then the other friend would buy this certain top and it just went on and on and on. And because they did everything together all the time, it just felt so annoying because she's like, well, now I can't wear that top because you've bought the same top.
1: And also just share the top, doll. Work smart, not hard.
2: I know. But I think that's definitely something maybe that happens more in your 20s. Yeah. While you're figuring out your own kind of identity and brand.
1: Yeah, totally.
2: Personal brand.
1: Well, I worked with a girl and she started copying so much stuff that I did. And I would be like
2: she wasn't a friend though, babe. She was a fan.
1: Well, your words, not mine. But well, anyway, I'll tell you what happened.
2: I know she was.
1: Well, there was a couple things. Like there'd be like outfits in the office and stuff. I'm like, whatever, like who cares? But then I really wanted to get a new car and I kept banging on about getting this new car and blah, blah, blah. And this girl cruised around her, you know, perfectly run car. She had no car dramas. Next minute, she's
2: you don't even need a new car.
1: Rolling in, gotten finance for a set of wheels that was my set of wheels. And I go, oh, my God, you got a new car, babe. And it's the whatever car it was. I can't even remember. I think it was a Mazda. And she goes, oh, I didn't want to tell you because I know that you love this car. And I was like, yeah, I still love your car. Like, I love this car in general. It doesn't matter who's driving it, you know. And I thought that was pretty weird. And then
2: no, you were off it though.
1: Dude, long story short, she ended up stealing my baby name. And I never obviously called. I have a daughter now and I didn't call her that. And I also outgrew that name. But like, excuse yourself.
2: She idolized you though, Nick. I think that's where that kind of came from. Again,
1: and I didn't
2: she wasn't
1: care,
2: a friend, she was a fan.
1: I could tell that she, you know, she was inspired.
2: Yes.
1: Is a nice way to put it.
2: She was very inspired. But it is like, so Nick, you and I, we are, you know, very similar. We both have long brown
1: tall
2: hair.
1: Brunettes.
2: Tall brunettes. We've been best friends for a very long time. We go to the same parties, events. Mm-hmm. We, you know, we have reason. We work with a lot of the same brands in like our kind of job. We have reason. We actually own the same brand. We have reason to be extremely similar and potentially have this issue of copying, but we actually just don't.
1: I feel like we've done well at maintaining our own individuality, you know? And I guess it's because we're also massive personality people. Like because our jobs are in media, you kind of get to know us as personality. So I think if we are wearing the same thing, maybe we can carry it differently.
2: To be
1: I don't
2: honest,
1: know.
2: Though, babe, like if you bought a pair of sunnies and if I love them and if I wanted to buy them, I would just say I'm buying them. And
1: 100% though.
2: I think that's where these people go wrong. They try to be coy about it and act like it didn't happen.
1: Yeah.
2: But you should just say, oh, babe, I loved your sunnies, so I bought them.
1: Yeah. Or I'd just say, oh my God, babe, you shouldn't have done that. You could have borrowed mine. You know, that's friendship, baby.
2: Yeah, literally. I think that's, very, very true. Anyway, there's nothing more annoying than a copying friend.
1: Yeah, you can tell when it's like this girl said, malicious or not. But anyway, good luck out there,
2: good luck
1: pops.
2: Out there.
3: Good
1: Take
3: luck.
1: It as flattering.
0: Stick around. On the way, we're going to be joined by Annie Knight and Lily. What's Lily's last
2: Phillips.
0: Name? Lily Phillips. Two of the biggest OnlyFans stars in the world. They've got a new TV show on Stan, and we're going to unpack it right after this. You got Lucy and Nikki.
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0: For your Friday night, you got Lucy and Nikki from the Happy Hour with Lucy and Nikki podcast. 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
0: a conversation about it in the office today when we were planning the show. 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
1: Hey kids, Wiz here. 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
2: 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At Bankstown, traffic lights are blacked out. Lady Cutler Avenue at North Terrace. Roselands, emergency utility works taking place. King George's Road southbound at Canaries Road. Two left-hand lanes are closed. 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
0: It's Justin McInerney from the Sydney Swans. 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
27: Good morning, it's Samantha Myler with your news update. The rescue team, including an Australian working to free four villagers from a cave in Laos, has paused efforts due to dangerous conditions. One local villager has been freed already and taken for a medical check. The group came trapped more than a week ago after flash flooding. NATO has slammed Russia after it launched a drone attack on Romania, a NATO member. The drone struck an apartment complex, wounding two people. It is the first time a residential building in Romania has been hit since the start of the Ukraine war. There's a potential for tornadoes across southern parts of WA this weekend. The Weather Bureau has a severe weather warning out for damaging winds and heavy rainfall ranging from Kalbarri to Esperance, including Perth. Experts say this sort of dangerous weather is only seen once every 3 to 5 years in the southwest of the state. And three astronauts from China have returned to Earth after nearly 7 months in space. It comes as China prepares for its first lunar landing by 2030.
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27: And clear across Sydney for your Saturday with a top of 21 degrees. 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
29: Good morning, it's Amanda Marler with your news update. The first survivor has safely been guided out of that flooded cave in Laos. Four other local villagers remain trapped after flash flooding more than a week ago. A special rescue dive team, including an Australian, has had to pause efforts though due to icy and wet conditions. Destructive winds and severe storms are expected to slam the west this weekend. There's even a risk of tornadoes in southern parts of WA. There is a severe weather warning in place from Kalbarri to Esperance, including Perth. Expect wind gusts in excess of 125 k's an hour, 8-metre swells and rainfall totals of around 50 mils. A Russian drone has hit an apartment block in Romania, seriously injuring two people. They are the first civilian injuries on NATO soil since the start of the Ukraine war. And look up to the sky this weekend to take in a rare lunar event. A blue micromoon on Sunday evening combines a blue moon and a micromoon, which will be tens of thousands of times brighter than the brightest star in the sky. Online. Cloud clear across Sydney for your Saturday with a top of 21 degrees. 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
3: 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At Roselands, emergency utility works on King George's Road, southbound at Canaries Road. The two left-hand lanes closed and delays are back to Canterbury Road. It starts today. Harvey Norman's huge half-yearly clearance. 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
4: 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A Moorpark, an accident eastbound Cleveland Street approaching Anzac Parade, and Zetland, a car breakdown causing delays on the Eastern Distributor southbound to Dacey Avenue. 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
19: Hi there, it's Amanda Myler with your news update. The first of five villagers found in a flooded louse cave has been rescued and taken away for a medical check. Four local men remain trapped after flash flooding over a week ago. Donald Trump says he is making a final determination on a potential peace deal with Iran. The tentative agreement would reportedly extend the fragile ceasefire by 60 days. Residents in southern parts of WA are being warned to prepare for a wet and wild weekend with destructive winds and severe storms forecast. The Weather Bureau has even flagged the chance of tornadoes. There is a severe weather warning current from Kalbarri to Esperance, including Perth. And there's been a wild road rage incident on one of Melbourne's busiest freeways. Peak hour drivers on the West Gate Bridge were shocked to see a man clinging to the windscreen of a moving van yesterday afternoon. He eventually fell off and has been treated for non-life-threatening injuries.
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19: Cloud clear across Sydney for your Saturday with a top of 21 degrees. 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
3: 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At Detland, traffic lights flashing yellow, corner O'Day Avenue and Joynton Avenue, Newtown. A car breakdown in the M8 tunnel northbound and the Spit Bridge opens for boats at 8:30, so expect 10-minute delays. Unlock a Volkswagen deal this end of financial year, like the Crafter Runner from $59,990 drive away. 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
3: 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Londonderry, a crash on Londonderry Road, Wilshire Road, affecting traffic in both directions, and Roselands emergency utility works on King George's Road, southbound at Canaries Road. The two left-hand lanes are closed. 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
23: Hi there, it's Amanda Myler with your news update. Rain's the biggest issue facing the team of divers, including one Australian, tasked with rescuing four men trapped in a Laos cave for over a week now. One of the group was pulled out overnight, two others are missing. Donald Trump has wrapped up a meeting on a potential Iran peace deal with no announcement made. The focus was to extend the ceasefire and reopen the Strait of Hormuz to all shipping traffic. Caught today for a man who allegedly drove a ute at police officers in Mudgee in the central west of New South Wales. He has been charged with multiple offences. A once-in-a-five-year storm is set to hit southern parts of WA this weekend, bringing winds of 125 k's an hour, rainfall totals of around 50 mils, up to 8-metre swells and even the chance of tornadoes. The Weather Bureau has issued a severe weather warning from Kalbarri to Esperance. And three astronauts from China have returned to Earth after nearly 7 months in space. It comes as China prepares for its first lunar landing by 2030.
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23: Cloud clear across Sydney for your Saturday with a top of 21 degrees. 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

0: 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Lots of juicy stuff over there, girls.
1: Oh, there is. Guys, we actually had a really fun concept that we did on the podcast that came out recently. It was called Punters Hot Takes, or like controversial hot takes. So basically you guys got to write in like your controversial opinion and we got to unpack them. And can I share yours, Nikki?
2: Yes.
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2: 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I was referring to, I feel like every time you hear a story, it's like, oh, this guy cheated on her and blah, blah, blah. And I was like, oh, go and cheat back, girls. If you take your power back. If they're going to bloody fool around on you, fool right back, or just break up would be the best advice. But anyway.
1: I know. So anyway, it was a good episode. So tune in and
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7: 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At Roselands, there's emergency roadworks on King George's Road approaching Canaries Road southbound. Two lanes are shut. At Five Dog, traffic lights flashing yellow, Great North Road at Garfield Street. Catch all the soccer action on Paramount Plus when the CommBank Socceroos take on Mexico tomorrow from 11:30 a.m. Live and exclusive only on Paramount Plus. 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
28: 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Time to get back to the bangers, chat and the chaos. Lucy and Nikki for your Saturday morning. LUC.

0: Happy Saturday morning. You got Lucy and Nikki.
1: Lucy and Nikki's toast of the weekend.
2: Whoopah, baby.
3: Whoopah.
2: I want to leave you guys feeling so excited for the weekend because there is no time of the day I love more than a Saturday morning when it's the sun's out.
3: Yep.
2: You know you're going for some scooies at the pub later, seeing your friends, or maybe you're going to like a sporting activity or whatever it is, a party, a celebration. Maybe you're staying at home and watching Netflix, pouring a glass of wine.
3: I feel like the ideal Saturday for me is productive morning, fun afternoon.
2: Oh, babe. And
3: you know what I mean?
2: Getting your glam done.
3: Productive morning with glam that you get to sleep in that night and wake up with it looking a little.
2: No, just meaning like there's no better feeling than going out in the morning and like getting your walk or your exercise in. Then you just like got that little buzz of excitement. I actually made a TikTok about it once. That little buzz of excitement, you know, you're going to see all your friends. And then
3: it's unbelievable.
2: You do the best hairdo you've ever done.
3: Oh.
2: Got a golden spray tan.
3: Well, we're speaking your language. So what are you toasting to then, darling?
2: Oh,
3: glam.
2: Yeah,
3: all the makeup artists out there working hard today.
2: What am I toasting to this morning? You know what? Anyone that's just got that real zest for life today, the joie de vivre or whatever. I don't even know.
0: The joie de vivre? Is that real?
2: I don't know. My brother always says it. Like, zest for life. You're just jacked up on Mountain Dew.
3: I love that.
0: Jacked
3: up. Well, I'm going to toast to Shawnee and Luce because you know what, guys? There's no people I'd rather do this show with.
2: And the producer, Naughty Vi Vi.
3: Oh, and Naughty Vi Vi.
2: Naughty Vi Vi.
0: Naughty Vi Vi.
2: What is that voice that we do sometimes, Nikki? We're like,
3: I don't know.
2: Yeah, I know, it's weird.
3: It's so silly. Then sometimes I realise people are listening to us and I'm overthinking it.
2: Guys,
3: anyway,
2: it's been a long morning. Sorry if we are talking absolute smack. Shawnee, what are you toasting to? Let's go.
0: What am I toasting to? I am toasting to mimosas.
3: Oh,
0: sorry, I couldn't think of anything.
3: Toasting with a mimosa makes more sense.
0: Yeah.
2: I've got a little line to finish us off on, guys.
3: Yeah. I know what it is.
2: No. Cheers to the freaking weekend.
0: Drink to that.
2: Let's go.
0: Drink responsibly. Hey, we need to add that to Hot Girl Walk Anthem one time.
2: Yeah.
0: Don't forget that. Yeah, done. Anyway, we're off. We'll be back next week. Until
3: then.
0: Have
3: a great day.
0: Bye.
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7: 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At Roselands, there's emergency road works on King George's Road approaching Canaries Road southbound. Two lanes are shut. At Five Dog, traffic lights flashing yellow, Great North Road at Garfield Street. Catch all the soccer action on Paramount Plus when the CommBank Socceroos take on Mexico tomorrow from 11:30 a.m. Live and exclusive only on Paramount Plus. 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
22: Hey there, I'm Brett Thomas. A man accused of driving at officers on patrol before deliberately ramming through the front of a police station in Mudgee, New South Wales, will face court today. The 67-year-old suspected sovereign citizen has been hit with several charges, including intent to endanger life, which carries a 25-year prison sentence. Protesters again camped out overnight at the site of Brisbane's planned Olympic Stadium. That's despite four arrests yesterday during violent clashes with police. Overnight, fencing went up around Victoria Park. Construction